when yesterday's dream becomes a reality of today, and hope emerges as a meaningless word. The importance of being a man leaves behind a trail of broken ideals.

On the first day of the first month, in some distant year, the whole sky froze golden. Some said it was the aftermath of the radium bomb, while others told of a

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energy and rebellion of songs like Born to Run by Bruce Springsteen or the melancholy of Hotel California by the Eagles have permeated current musical culture and have influenced the way in which topics such as love, freedom, and the fight to achieve dreams through music. FM Seattle.